0: search for love. But there is no love anywhere.
1: One cannot find love by searching for it. It comes to us unbidden, when we give it to others.
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